0: Australia has 37,000 kilometres of coastline. The customs hotline number is 1800 06 1800. What have they got in common? 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We have to stop people trying to bring drugs in or smuggle wildlife out. You know your local area best, so if you see or hear anything that looks suspicious, call the customs hotline on 1800 06 1800 and help protect Australia's borders.
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And there's lots and lots of stations. I've been to like the big ones and small ones and old and new. 'Cause I've been everywhere.

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1: For the NT weather today, Darwin 32, sunny. Palmerston 33, sunny. Tiwi Islands 32, cloudy. Jabiru 35, sunny. Wardair 30, cloudy. Borroloola 32, cloudy. Nhulunbuy 29, cloudy. Alice Springs 25, showers.

0: Are You Okay Day is one day of the year, but life is every day. So if you spot the signs a friend, family member, colleague or loved one might be struggling, you can ask Are You Okay any day. Whenever you have the time to give your full attention, Monday through Sunday, January to December, find a place where the other person will feel comfortable to talk. If you're not sure how to start, think about the everyday ways you already check in with the people you care about. We often ask, "Are you okay?" without even realizing it. Like when you call a friend to chat, drop in on family, or go for coffee with a colleague. If you're ready to really listen to the answer, you can start with a simple question. How are you? What's been happening? How are you traveling? You'll know the right words. And remember, some life challenges don't go away overnight, which is why you should keep checking in. That way, they'll know you're there for a chat if they need one. Ask Are You Okay any day, because a conversation could change a life.
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0: What the funny old fellow is Humphrey?
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1: For the NT weather today, Darwin 32 sunny, Palmerston 33 sunny, Tiwi Islands 32 cloudy, Jabiru 35 sunny, Wardair 30 cloudy, Borroloola 32 cloudy, Nhulunbuy 29 cloudy, Alice Springs 25 showers.

0: Schools, business, environmental groups, tourism organisations, land councils, Larrakia Nation, NT Fisheries, NT Water Police. Mark in your calendar Wednesday the 16th of September for the annual Darwin Harbour Cleanup. Our harbour has to be clear of rubbish, marine pollution and other debris. The Darwin Harbour is a living ecosystem with many types of marine living creatures. Join us at Hornibrooks Wharf, 34 Francis Bay Drive on Wednesday the 16th of September for the Darwin Harbour Cleanup. Lunch is provided for the volunteers. Let's work together to keep Darwin Harbour clean, healthy and thriving for generations.
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0: another great song there from the great Pegram Brothers. Of course, the Pegram Brothers out of Western Australia, and that was Saltwater Cowboy.
1: When you come to town, you need to be careful. Look left, look right before you cross the road. At night, drivers cannot see you. Be careful. Look left, look right before you cross the road. When you walk on the road, always walk on the side of the road so that you are walking towards the traffic, and never sleep on the road. Only cross when it is safe to. Be alert and think. Look left, look right before crossing the road.
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1: For the NT weather today, Darwin 32, sunny. Palmerston 33, sunny. Tiwi Islands 32, cloudy. Jabiru 35, sunny. Wardair 30, cloudy. Borroloola 32, cloudy. Nhulunbuy 29, cloudy. Alice Springs 25, showers.
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That's right. You are tuned in to The Grassroots Show over on First Nations Radio. My name is Michael, and I am your eloquent yet lovable host. Throughout the show today, I'll be broadcasting music, upcoming events, and news around your local community. So please, sit back, relax, turn up the radio, and enjoy these first upcoming tracks. 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

0: Are You Okay Day is one day of the year, but life is every day. So if you spot the signs a friend, family member, colleague or loved one might be struggling, you can ask Are You Okay any day. Whenever you have the time to give your full attention, Monday through Sunday, January to December, find a place where the other person will feel comfortable to talk. If you're not sure how to start, think about the everyday ways you already check in with the people you care about. We often ask, are you okay, without even realising it. Like when you call a friend to chat, drop in on family, or go for coffee with a colleague. If you're ready to really listen to the answer, you can start with a simple question. How are you? What's been happening? How are you travelling? You'll know the right words. And remember, some life challenges don't go away overnight, which is why you should keep checking in. That way, they'll know you're there for a chat if they need one. Ask, are you okay, any day? Because a conversation could change a life.
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That was Christina Anu, and before that was Saltwater Band. My name is Michael, and you're listening to 94.5 FM. 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So please, why not enjoy yourself? After all, we're only a third of the way to 1 o'clock. So why not enjoy some more amazing music only on First Nations Radio? 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

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The music and content being played between 6 a.m. and 6 p.m. is classified G for general audiences, including minors. 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

0: That was Jimmy Little, and before that was Yvonne Bradley. My name is Michael, and you're listening to 94.5 FM. That's right, you're tuned into the Grassroots Show over on First Nations Radio. My name is Michael, and I am your eloquent host. Before I announce the next upcoming songs, I'm pleased to remind you, dear listener, that if you have a song suggestion from an Aboriginal artist of your choosing, don't be afraid to give me a call at 94.5 FM by dialing 89437949 to submit a song request. After all, I'm standing by right now as we speak with pen and paper. That's right, I am literally right next to the phone. I can just reach it and grab it right now if I wanted to. So don't be afraid. Give me a call right now. I will write down your song request and put it on the show today, tomorrow, or the day after. So don't be afraid. 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Okay, now that you've been reminded, please enjoy these next upcoming songs.
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1: For the NT weather today, Darwin 32, sunny. Palmerston 33, sunny. Tiwi Islands 32, cloudy. Jabiru 35, sunny. Wardair 30, cloudy. Borroloola 32, cloudy. Nhulunbuy 29, cloudy. Alice Springs 25, showers.

0: Schools, business, environmental groups, tourism organisations, land councils, Larrakia Nation, NT Fisheries, NT Water Police. Mark in your calendar Wednesday the 16th of September for the annual Darwin Harbour Cleanup. Our harbour has to be clear of rubbish, marine pollution and other debris. The Darwin Harbour is a living ecosystem with many types of marine living creatures. Join us at Hornybrooks Wharf, 34 Francis Bay Drive on Wednesday the 16th of September for the Darwin Harbour Cleanup. Lunch is provided for the volunteers. Let's work together to keep Darwin Harbour clean, healthy and thriving for generations.
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That was Saltwater Band, and before that was Yvonne Bradley. My name is Michael, and you're listening to 94.5 FM. Right now, it is 1:31. That's right, it is only halfway to 2 o'clock. Since it is 1:31, I would just like to remind you, dear listener, that if you happen to be out and about on a lovely day like today, please remember to be sun safe. Remember, wear a wide brim hat, slap on some sunscreen, and wear some sunglasses for extra protection. There may be clouds out and about blocking the sun now and then, but you still need to take care of yourself. And remember, dehydration is no joke. Always keep 2 to 3 liters of cold water on hand when out and about. Furthermore, always take regular rests in the shade for at least 5 to 10 minutes. And remember, be safe on bright and sunny and colorful days like today. Okay, now that you've been reminded, please enjoy these next upcoming songs.

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0: Do you feel a tightness in your chest, short of breath, dizzy? These could be signs of a heart attack. 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And remember that excessive drinking and smoking over extended periods can impact your health heavily, which can lead to heart attacks becoming more frequent. It's time to pursue a healthier lifestyle that can make a big difference. For your health, be aware, be prepared.
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0: There are still a lot of people getting very sick because of diphtheria in the community. 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You can get a needle that keeps you and your family safe from this diphtheria sickness. 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It protects against other diseases too. 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
1: For the NT weather today, Darwin 32, sunny. Palmerston 33, sunny. Tiwi Islands 32, cloudy. Jabiru 35, sunny. Wardair 30, cloudy. Borroloola 32, cloudy. Nhulunbuy 29, cloudy. Alice Springs 25, showers.

That was Saltwater Band, and before that was Barrow West Wind. My name is Michael, and you're listening to 94.5 FM. That's right, you have tuned in to The Grassroots Show over on First Nations Radio. Before I announce the next upcoming songs, I'm pleased to inform you, dear listener, that if you happen to be a fisherman by trade or someone who enjoys fishing as a recreational activity, then the local tides here in Darwin as we speak are 4.3 and rising. That's right. That means you don't have to go further out to catch some fish. Just cast a line by the coastline and, you know, the fish will start biting. But please be aware that the Northern Territory is crocodile country, so please be aware and do not fish too close to the water. Also, if you intend to go fishing in an area that is unfamiliar or isolated, please inform friends and family where you're fishing. In case something bad were to occur, they can send help your way. Remember, be safe while fishing. Okay, now that you've been informed, please enjoy these next upcoming songs.

0: Are You Okay Day is one day of the year, but life is every day. So if you spot the signs a friend, family member, colleague or loved one might be struggling, you can ask Are You Okay any day. Whenever you have the time to give your full attention, Monday through Sunday, January to December, find a place where the other person will feel comfortable to talk. If you're not sure how to start, think about the everyday ways you already check in with the people you care about. We often ask, "Are you okay?" without even realizing it. Like when you call a friend to chat, drop in on family, or go for coffee with a colleague. If you're ready to really listen to the answer, you can start with a simple question. How are you? What's been happening? How are you traveling? You'll know the right words. And remember, some life challenges don't go away overnight, which is why you should keep checking in. That way, they'll know you're there for a chat if they need one. Ask, "Are you okay?" any day, because a conversation could change a life.
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That was Saltwater Band, and before that was Archie Roach. My name is Michael, and you're listening to 94.5 FM. Before I announce the next upcoming songs, I'm pleased to inform you, dear listener, that it is 2:32. So you know what that means? It means around this time, students will be rushing out of school to go home. So if you happen to be driving near a school zone, please remember to slow down to the recommended speed limit, which is 40 kilometers. After all, children are the future, so there isn't a need to speed in a school zone. Slow down to the recommended speed limit, keep your eyes peeled for young pedestrians crossing, and remember, drive safe. Okay, now that you've been reminded, please enjoy these next upcoming songs.

0: When you come to town, you need to be careful. 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Only cross when it is safe to. Be alert and think. 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
1: For the NT weather today, Darwin 32, sunny. Palmerston 33, sunny. Tiwi Islands 32, cloudy. Jabiru 35, sunny. Wardair 30, cloudy. Borroloola 32, cloudy. Nhulunbuy 29, cloudy. Alice Springs 25, showers.

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Till next time, this is your favorite American-sounding Aboriginal boy, signing off. Coming up next, we have the Afternoon Drive Show, so please continue to stay tuned as we have more amazing music coming up very soon, only on 94.5 FM.

0: Good evening and welcome to the Afternoon Drive Show. My name is Michael and you are listening to First Nations Radio, the number one broadcasting service in the Northern Territory, giving you the freshest beats and keeping you up to date on the latest news around the community, especially around this time. It is the afternoon and you are probably on your way home from work or you're on your way home from school, so why not enjoy yourself a little by listening to an amazing playlist by me, Michael. And throughout this show, you will enjoy the music that's playing because it was specifically chosen to entertain and relax you. Because, after all, around this time, you are on your way home. So, enjoy these first upcoming tracks.
1: So, who's trying? Well, same way. 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

Just turn up the music and let your troubles melt away, as First Nations Radio has got you covered with some amazing music by Indigenous artists that's bound to get you in the mood for the afternoon drive. So, turn up the radio, enjoy, and above all, share it with some friends and family. Because, after all, music is meant to be spread with friends and family. So, why not turn up the music a little louder so your friends and family can hear? Enjoy these next upcoming tracks.

0: Schools, business, environmental groups, tourism organisations, land councils, Larrakia Nation, NT Fisheries, NT Water Police. Mark in your calendar Wednesday the 16th of September for the annual Darwin Harbour Cleanup. Our harbour has to be clear of rubbish, marine pollution and other debris. The Darwin Harbour is a living ecosystem with many types of marine living creatures. Join us at Hornybrooks Wharf, 34 Francis Bay Drive on Wednesday the 16th of September for the Darwin Harbour Cleanup. Lunch is provided for the volunteers. Let's work together to keep Darwin Harbour clean, healthy and thriving for generations.
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5: 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Andale, andale. Sakura, sufilo. 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

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So, don't be afraid. Pick up that phone right now and give me a call tomorrow, or perhaps even tomorrow after that. All right, now that you've been informed, please enjoy these next upcoming songs.

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Enjoying the music? Well, we have many more coming up very soon. And remember to always stay tuned to First Nations Radio for your entertainment needs. 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
1: For the NT weather today, Darwin 32, sunny. Palmerston 33, sunny. Tiwi Islands 32, cloudy. Jabiru 35, sunny. Wardair 30, cloudy. Borroloola 32, cloudy. Nhulunbuy 29, cloudy. Alice Springs 25, showers.

0: Are You Okay Day is one day of the year, but life is every day. So if you spot the signs a friend, family member, colleague or loved one might be struggling, you can ask Are You Okay any day. Whenever you have the time to give your full attention, Monday through Sunday, January to December, find a place where the other person will feel comfortable to talk. If you're not sure how to start, think about the everyday ways you already check in with the people you care about. We often ask, "Are you okay?" without even realizing it. Like when you call a friend to chat, drop in on family, or go for coffee with a colleague. If you're ready to really listen to the answer, you can start with a simple question. How are you? What's been happening? How are you traveling? You'll know the right words. And remember, some life challenges don't go away overnight, which is why you should keep checking in. That way, they'll know you're there for a chat if they need one. Ask, "Are you okay?" any day, because a conversation could change a life.
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So why not tune in anytime with friends and family? After all, we can be heard almost anywhere, including in your car. So sit back, relax, and enjoy these next upcoming songs.

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1: These next upcoming songs go out to Bagot Community. Hope you mob are enjoying yourselves, especially on this relaxing afternoon. So why not listen to some amazing tunes by First Nations Radio? Enjoy these next upcoming tracks.

0: There are still a lot of people getting very sick because of diphtheria in the community. People who become sick with diphtheria have infected sores on their skin or have a sore throat and may not be able to breathe properly. You can get a needle that keeps you and your family safe from this diphtheria sickness. This needle has been around for a long time and is given to little ones. It protects against other diseases too. You should get the needle every 5 years. You can get the diphtheria needle at the clinic for free. Health teams are visiting your community to give out the free diphtheria and flu needles. 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

0: Schools, business, environmental groups, tourism organisations, land councils, Larrakia Nation, NT Fisheries, NT Water Police. Mark in your calendar Wednesday the 16th of September for the annual Darwin Harbour Cleanup. Our harbour has to be clear of rubbish, marine pollution and other debris. The Darwin Harbour is a living ecosystem with many types of marine living creatures. Join us at Hornybrooks Wharf, 34 Francis Bay Drive on Wednesday the 16th of September for the Darwin Harbour Cleanup. Lunch is provided for the volunteers. Let's work together to keep Darwin Harbour clean, healthy and thriving for generations.
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0: There are still a lot of people getting very sick because of diphtheria in the community. 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You can get a needle that keeps you and your family safe from this diphtheria sickness. 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It protects against other diseases too. You should get the needle every 5 years. 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
2: 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Well, patrolling

as you well know, so I put on the music that you currently hear in order to put you at ease. After all, you don't want to come home from work and be listening to really upbeat and really fast music. No, you want to relax. You want to listen to some slow music. So I hope you enjoy the show, and till next time, this is your favorite American-sounding Aboriginal boy signing off.

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2: For the NT weather today, Darwin 32, sunny, Palmerston 33, sunny, Tiwi Islands 32, cloudy, Jabiru 35, sunny, Wardair 30, cloudy, Borroloola 32, cloudy, Nhulunbuy 29, cloudy, Alice Springs 25, showers.

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1: Are You Okay Day is one day of the year, but life is every day. So if you spot the signs a friend, family member, colleague or loved one might be struggling, you can ask Are You Okay any day. Whenever you have the time to give your full attention, Monday through Sunday, January to December, find a place where the other person will feel comfortable to talk. If you're not sure how to start, think about the everyday ways you already check in with the people you care about. We often ask, "Are you okay?" without even realizing it. Like when you call a friend to chat, drop in on family, or go for coffee with a colleague. If you're ready to really listen to the answer, you can start with a simple question. How are you? What's been happening? How are you travelling? You'll know the right words. And remember, some life challenges don't go away overnight, which is why you should keep checking in. That way, they'll know you're there for a chat if they need one. Ask Are You Okay any day, because a conversation could change a life.
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0: 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The music and content being played between 6 a.m. and 6 p.m. is classified G for general audiences, including minors. The music being played between 6 a.m. and 6 p.m. today will be rated G for general purpose. 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

0: Australia has 37,000 kilometres of coastline. 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What have they got in common? 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We have to stop people trying to bring drugs in or smuggle wildlife out. You know your local area best, so if you see or hear anything that looks suspicious, call the customs hotline on 1800 06 1800 and help protect Australia's borders.
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1: For the NT weather today, Darwin 32, sunny. Palmerston 33, sunny. Tiwi Islands 32, cloudy. Jabiru 35, sunny. Wardair 30, cloudy. Borroloola 32, cloudy. Nhulunbuy 29, cloudy. Alice Springs 25, showers.

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1: There are still a lot of people getting very sick because of diphtheria in the community. 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

0: Schools, business, environmental groups, tourism organisations, land councils, Larrakia Nation, NT Fisheries, NT Water Police. Mark in your calendar Wednesday the 16th of September for the annual Darwin Harbour Cleanup. Our harbour has to be clear of rubbish, marine pollution and other debris. The Darwin Harbour is a living ecosystem with many types of marine living creatures. Join us at Hornybrooks Wharf, 34 Francis Bay Drive on Wednesday the 16th of September for the Darwin Harbour Cleanup. Lunch is provided for the volunteers. Let's work together to keep Darwin Harbour clean, healthy and thriving for generations.
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before the winter returns with a chill on the ground. 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

0: Do you feel a tightness in your chest, short of breath, dizzy? These could be signs of a heart attack. Every second counts. If this sounds like you, call 000 immediately. 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And remember that excessive drinking and smoking over extended periods can impact your health heavily, which can lead to heart attacks becoming more frequent. It's time to pursue a healthier lifestyle that can make a big difference. For your health, be aware, be prepared.
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1: For the NT weather today, Darwin 32, sunny. Palmerston 33, sunny. Tiwi Islands 32, cloudy. Jabiru 35, sunny. Wardair 30, cloudy. Borroloola 32, cloudy. Nhulunbuy 29, cloudy. Alice Springs 25, showers.

0: Are You Okay Day is one day of the year, but life is every day. So if you spot the signs a friend, family member, colleague or loved one might be struggling, you can ask Are You Okay any day. Whenever you have the time to give your full attention, Monday through Sunday, January to December, find a place where the other person will feel comfortable to talk. If you're not sure how to start, think about the everyday ways you already check in with the people you care about. We often ask, "Are you okay?" without even realizing it. Like when you call a friend to chat, drop in on family, or go for coffee with a colleague. If you're ready to really listen to the answer, you can start with a simple question. How are you? What's been happening? How are you traveling? You'll know the right words. And remember, some life challenges don't go away overnight, which is why you should keep checking in. That way, they'll know you're there for a chat if they need one. Ask, "Are you okay?" any day, because a conversation could change a life.
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0: There are still a lot of people getting very sick because of diphtheria in the community. 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You can get a needle that keeps you and your family safe from this diphtheria sickness. 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

0: When it comes to bright futures, every school day counts. 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
1: For the NT weather today, Darwin 32, sunny. Palmerston 33, sunny. Tiwi Islands 32, cloudy. Jabiru 35, sunny. Wardair 30, cloudy. Borroloola 32, cloudy. Nhulunbuy 29, cloudy. Alice Springs 25, showers.

0: Yes, and that was an old classic there from Seaman Dan. And of course, that was Mango Rain.
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0: Yes, and that was another great track there by Christine Anu, and that was Jump to Love. If you'd like to hear one of your favorite artists,
1: once again, the magnificent trio, Stiff Gins, with the faux track, The Shift.

0: Schools, business, environmental groups, tourism organisations, land councils, Larrakia Nation, NT Fisheries, NT Water Police. Mark in your calendar Wednesday the 16th of September for the annual Darwin Harbour Cleanup. Our harbour has to be clear of rubbish, marine pollution and other debris. The Darwin Harbour is a living ecosystem with many types of marine living creatures. Join us at Hornybrooks Wharf, 34 Francis Bay Drive on Wednesday the 16th of September for the Darwin Harbour Cleanup. Lunch is provided for the volunteers. Let's work together to keep Darwin Harbour clean, healthy and thriving for generations.
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0: When it comes to bright futures, every school day counts. 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
3: For the NT weather today, Darwin 32 sunny, Palmerston 33 sunny, Tiwi Islands 32 cloudy, Jabiru 35 sunny, Wardair 30 cloudy, Borroloola 32 cloudy, Nhulunbuy 29 cloudy, Alice Springs 25 showers.

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1: For the NT weather today, Darwin 32, sunny. Palmerston 33, sunny. Tiwi Islands 32, cloudy. Jabiru 35, sunny. Wardair 30, cloudy. Borroloola 32, cloudy. Nhulunbuy 29, cloudy. Alice Springs 25, showers.

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1: Look, look, the grass isn't cut.
0: Yeah, man, no lights on in the house.
1: Doesn't look like anyone's been here for a while. The mailbox is chockers. Come on, let's go through the back.
0: Easy, man, you want to wake up the neighbors? 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
0: Come on, let's go see what they got.
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1: For the national weather today, Garamilla, Darwin, 32, sunny. Meanjin, Brisbane, 24, showers. Warong, Sydney, 22, sunny. Ngambri, Canberra, 19, sunny. Tardania, Adelaide, 16, rain. Nipaluna, Hobart, 17, cloudy. Nam, Melbourne, 18, showers. Borloo, Perth, 19, cloudy.

This next track going out to the Torres Strait Islander community and the Murrays up in Queensland. You'll probably recognise the next artist singing his deadly track, Island in the Sun, by Ben Wynetti. Don't touch that dial. More great music, news and stories from around the Northern Territory and Australia. 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

0: Yes, and that was Hit the Track there by Brett Clark, and that was going out to all you lovely people from Palmerston to 15 Mile and all the way down to Bees Creek. 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
2: For the national weather today, Garamilla, Darwin, 32, sunny. Mianjin, Brisbane, 24, showers. Warong, Sydney, 22, sunny. Ngambri, Canberra, 19, sunny. Tardania, Adelaide, 16, rain. Nipaluna, Hobart, 17, cloudy. Nam, Melbourne, 18, showers. Borloo, Perth, 19, cloudy.

And that was There You Go, performed by Emma Donovan. And of course, Emma Donovan, a member of the Black Armband. For more great tracks just like that one, don't touch that dial.

0: Schools, business, environmental groups, tourism organisations, land councils, Larrakia Nation, NT Fisheries, NT Water Police. Mark in your calendar Wednesday the 16th of September for the annual Darwin Harbour Cleanup. Our harbour has to be clear of rubbish, marine pollution and other debris. The Darwin Harbour is a living ecosystem with many types of marine living creatures. Join us at Hornybrooks Wharf, 34 Francis Bay Drive on Wednesday the 16th of September for the Darwin Harbour Cleanup. Lunch is provided for the volunteers. Let's work together to keep Darwin Harbour clean, healthy and thriving for generations.
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0: When you come to town, you need to be careful. 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Only cross when it is safe to. 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

0: Mandaka, Lalara, and Anyangotun Rakata Hunta Amakula. 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And ang
1: Emily wrote this for her mum when she was just 14, and it was the first Mother's Day she had without her grandmother. The song is about Groot Island and her grandmother's experiences and what she taught Emily. A beautiful song with a great message. 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
1: For the national weather today, Garramilla, Darwin, 32, sunny. Meanjin, Brisbane, 24, showers. Warong, Sydney, 22, sunny. Ngambri, Canberra, 19, sunny. Tardania, Adelaide, 16, rain. Nipaluna, Hobart, 17, cloudy. Nam, Melbourne, 18, showers. Borloo, Perth, 19, cloudy.

0: Are You Okay Day is one day of the year, but life is every day. So if you spot the signs a friend, family member, colleague or loved one might be struggling, you can ask Are You Okay any day. Whenever you have the time to give your full attention, Monday through Sunday, January to December, find a place where the other person will feel comfortable to talk. If you're not sure how to start, think about the everyday ways you already check in with the people you care about. We often ask, "Are you okay?" without even realizing it. Like when you call a friend to chat, drop in on family, or go for coffee with a colleague. If you're ready to really listen to the answer, you can start with a simple question. How are you? What's been happening? How are you traveling? You'll know the right words. And remember, some life challenges don't go away overnight, which is why you should keep checking in. That way, they'll know you're there for a chat if they need one. Ask, "Are you okay?" any day, because a conversation could change a life.
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Yes, and that was Lorraine Coffin there with "This Is All I Am." And to hear more from Lorraine Coffin, stay tuned. Don't touch that dial because we'll have plenty more great music to come. Yes, and now just for a shout out to everyone from Baker Community right out to 15 Mile, even as far down as Adelaide River.

0: Lorraine Coffin, accomplished multi-instrumentalist, singer-songwriter with their song William N. May, only on First Nations Radio.
1: Man, I'm late. This traffic is terrible. Nah, forget this. The road that goes by the school's faster. Come on. Come on. No.
2: 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Keep our children safe and don't speed in the school zones.
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Thank you, Mickey. Mickey's on guitar over there. Roddy's over here. Gary. And on guitar, my right, on your right, we have Darren Howard.

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1: For the national weather today, Garamilla, Darwin, 32, sunny. Mianjin, Brisbane, 24, showers. Warong, Sydney, 22, sunny. Ngambri, Canberra, 19, sunny. Tardania, Adelaide, 16, rain. Nipaluna, Hobart, 17, cloudy. Nam, Melbourne, 18, showers. Borloo, Perth, 19, cloudy.

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1: For the national weather today, Garamilla, Darwin, 32, sunny. Mianjin, Brisbane, 24, showers. Warong, Sydney, 22, sunny. Ngambri, Canberra, 19, sunny. Tardania, Adelaide, 16, rain. Nipaluna, Hobart, 17, cloudy. Nam, Melbourne, 18, showers. Borloo, Perth, 19, cloudy.

0: Are You Okay Day is one day of the year, but life is every day. So if you spot the signs a friend, family member, colleague or loved one might be struggling, you can ask Are You Okay any day. Whenever you have the time to give your full attention, Monday through Sunday, January to December, find a place where the other person will feel comfortable to talk. If you're not sure how to start, think about the everyday ways you already check in with the people you care about. We often ask, "Are you okay?" without even realizing it. Like when you call a friend to chat, drop in on family, or go for coffee with a colleague. If you're ready to really listen to the answer, you can start with a simple question. How are you? What's been happening? How are you traveling? You'll know the right words. And remember, some life challenges don't go away overnight, which is why you should keep checking in. That way, they'll know you're there for a chat if they need one. Ask, "Are you okay?" any day, because a conversation could change a life.
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was. And she was sitting down. She said to me, "Are you this fella?" "Yes."

Bitchin' Jat Jarrah Man, Frank Gemma with his song She Cried. A beautiful song from the Countryman album. Frank Gemma, a talented singer-songwriter, speaking five languages as well as singing in Bitchin' Jat Jarrah in English. 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
1: Burning and controlling is a method used by Indigenous people to hunt, gather and to help rejuvenate the land. Permits are available from December to May depending on the weather conditions. Landowners are able to burn their land except on fire ban days, in fire protection zones and in the fire danger areas, although sometimes a permit is needed. If you require a permit, you can contact your local volunteers fire brigade.
0: You gotta show respect. You gotta ask first before you go and do things.
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1: For the national weather today, Garamilla, Darwin, 32, sunny. Mianjin, Brisbane, 24, showers. Warong, Sydney, 22, sunny. Ngambri, Canberra, 19, sunny. Tardania, Adelaide, 16, rain. Nipaluna, Hobart, 17, cloudy. Nam, Melbourne, 18, showers. Borloo, Perth, 19, cloudy.

Deadly Joe Guy with his song Yilal, going out to the Dumaji community in northwest of Queensland. 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

0: Schools, business, environmental groups, tourism organisations, land councils, Larrakia Nation, NT Fisheries, NT Water Police. Mark in your calendar Wednesday the 16th of September for the annual Darwin Harbour Cleanup. Our harbour has to be clear of rubbish, marine pollution and other debris. The Darwin Harbour is a living ecosystem with many types of marine living creatures. Join us at Hornibrooks Wharf, 34 Francis Bay Drive on Wednesday the 16th of September for the Darwin Harbour Cleanup. Lunch is provided for the volunteers. Let's work together to keep Darwin Harbour clean, healthy and thriving for generations.
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0: That was I'm Sorry by Carlos Penguana. More great Indigenous music from around Australia right here on First Nations Radio. And if we're live...
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1: For the national weather today, Garramilla, Darwin, 32, sunny. Meanjin, Brisbane, 24, showers. Warong, Sydney, 22, sunny. Ngambri, Canberra, 19, sunny. Tardania, Adelaide, 16, rain. Nipaluna, Hobart, 17, cloudy. Nam, Melbourne, 18, showers. Borloo, Perth, 19, cloudy.

0: Are You Okay Day is one day of the year, but life is every day. So if you spot the signs a friend, family member, colleague or loved one might be struggling, you can ask Are You Okay any day. Whenever you have the time to give your full attention, Monday through Sunday, January to December, find a place where the other person will feel comfortable to talk. If you're not sure how to start, think about the everyday ways you already check in with the people you care about. We often ask, are you okay, without even realising it. Like when you call a friend to chat, drop in on family, or go for coffee with a colleague. If you're ready to really listen to the answer, you can start with a simple question. How are you? What's been happening? How are you travelling? You'll know the right words. And remember, some life challenges don't go away overnight, which is why you should keep checking in. That way, they'll know you're there for a chat if they need one. Ask, are you okay, any day? Because a conversation could change a life.
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0: Yes, and that was Kevin Birch there with a Slack Key, Red Dirt Road.
1: There are still a lot of people getting very sick because of diphtheria in the community. 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You can get a needle that keeps you and your family safe from this diphtheria sickness. This needle has been around for a long time and is given to little ones. It protects against other diseases too. You should get the needle every 5 years. You can get the diphtheria needle at the clinic for free. Health teams are visiting your community to give out the free diphtheria and flu needles. If you think you might have diphtheria, go see your clinic to get checked.
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4: Okay, I remember when we were little, we would hear chichichuta in makwea pakala. That would be the grandmothers and the grandfathers being like, oh, you guys got to get up and dance, okay? Now we got to do the traditional dance. And if we didn't get it right, our grandmothers and grandfathers would be like, oh, chichichuta liprala in makwea pakala. Alaji, alaji, meaning you got to do it like this. You got to do it like this. And when you'd hear, eh, that's when you knew they would be very proud of what you did.

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0: again, I'm late. This traffic is terrible.
1: Nah, forget this. The road that goes by the school's faster.
0: Come on. Come on. Ah, no.
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3: For the national weather today, Garamilla, Darwin, 32, sunny. Mianjin, Brisbane, 24, showers. Warong, Sydney, 22, sunny. Ngambri, Canberra, 19, sunny. Tardania, Adelaide, 16, rain. Nipaluna, Hobart, 17, cloudy. Nam, Melbourne, 18, showers. Borlu, Perth, 19, cloudy.
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0: 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Mark in your calendar Wednesday the 16th of September for the annual Darwin Harbour Cleanup. Our harbour has to be clear of rubbish, marine pollution and other debris. The Darwin Harbour is a living ecosystem with many types of marine living creatures. Join us at Hornybrooks Wharf, 34 Francis Bay Drive on Wednesday the 16th of September for the Darwin Harbour Cleanup. Lunch is provided for the volunteers. Let's work together to keep Darwin Harbour clean, healthy and thriving for generations.
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2: There are still a lot of people getting very sick because of diphtheria in the community. People who become sick with diphtheria have infected sores on their skin or have a sore throat and may not be able to breathe properly. You can get a needle that keeps you and your family safe from this diphtheria sickness. This needle has been around for a long time and is given to little ones. It protects against other diseases too. You should get the needle every 5 years. You can get the diphtheria needle at the clinic for free. Health teams are visiting your community to give out the free diphtheria and flu needles. If you think you might have diphtheria, go see your clinic to get checked.
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0: Census night was Tuesday, 11th of August. 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

0: 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Seatbelts protect you, your family and your mob in a crash or if the car stops too sudden. So saving lives is this simple. Always wear your seatbelt.
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1: 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Hey! When it comes to bright futures, every school day counts. Wagging or skipping school often happens without a parent's or carer's knowledge. 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
4: For the national weather today, Garamilla, Darwin, 32, sunny. Mianjin, Brisbane, 24, showers. Warong, Sydney, 22, sunny. Ngambri, Canberra, 19, sunny. Tardania, Adelaide, 16, rain. Nipaluna, Hobart, 17, cloudy. Nam, Melbourne, 18, showers. Borloo, Perth, 19, cloudy.

0: And there's another great song from one of the territory's very own, Shelly Morris. And of course, that was Broken Down Dreams.
1: Schools, business, environmental groups, tourism organisations, land councils, Larrakia Nation, NT Fisheries, NT Water Police. Mark in your calendar Wednesday the 16th of September for the annual Darwin Harbour cleanup. Our harbour has to be clear of rubbish, marine pollution and other debris. The Darwin Harbour is a living ecosystem with many types of marine living creatures. Join us at Hornybrooks Wharf, 34 Francis Bay Drive on Wednesday the 16th of September for the Darwin Harbour cleanup. Lunch is provided for the volunteers. Let's work together to keep Darwin Harbour clean, healthy and thriving for generations.
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